between us. And some other woman's crying to her mother, 'cause she turned and I was gone. I still might run in silence, tears of joy might stain my face,

Everybody's talking about how you ought to live. Getting lost in their own words, a good advice to give. Come ring, halo, shine now, cause I am here.

Remember in the good old days when you were young and free. All you ever talk about is how we used to be. Time is running slow but fast, and faster if you're slow.